flow so fine, intertwined. But we ain't sipping wine, we just chilling. 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So we moving on up in the world like elevators. Me and the crew, we pimps like 82. Me and you like Tony.

0: what's this?
1: Hello to the family over in the UK. Young Arvey, you should be out of bed by now.

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The original was 1986. When Frankie got his mitts on it, created this beauty. I love it. I remember listening to it on my uncle's Walkman.

What's with the 50p charge when I pay card? 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Soon as I put the gloves on, I'ma get loud. I'ma get loud. I'ma get look right. We ain't here for a laugh. This is serious. Serious. You must think I'm daft. The wife cooked me favourite, and I'm in front of the plate. And if you do my nutting well, son, it's gonna end up in your face. I've had more scats than you've had, oh, Dennis. Look at you, useless.

0: Radio Blue Mountains 89.1. Do I give a fuck, Dilly Gaff? Here on Radio Blue Mountains 89.1. Brenz, I appreciate you letting me do this. It's been something that I've been wanting to do.
1: I just got instantly more Aussie than I was.
0: Good. Like, that's what I want.
1: 10 minutes ago.
0: That's what I want.
1: I felt a bit Aussie 10 minutes ago, but now I feel a lot more Aussie.
0: Well, the more stuff you're going to hear tonight is Aussie, mate. And
1: look, you know what? We've got an Aussie station and we're, you know, putting it out in the airwaves, so the locals will appreciate it. And you know what? It's just humour, man. It's what we love. We do it. We love it.
0: So. Exactly, mate. Exactly. And it's great humour to put it out. But
1: you know, I was a bit moody last week and I wasn't feeling

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And better than that, the wives were invited and we all had double rooms. Bit of quality time for the boys and the brides, like a second honeymoon. We set up the band while the girls got settled and we done the final sound check. Then we run upstairs for a peck and a promise, then we run back down again. Guess the pub was pumped and the band kicked ass. Of course, me and Nige got pissed. With the added bonus of a guaranteed route, life don't get better.

0: Dick dribbling all over the floor. Yep, you guessed it. 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
1: Fucking legend!
0: He left a snail trail.

trap.

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So I've kind of decided to take this show on a bit of a different route. So we're going to do full black metal, play some Mayhem next.